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13: The Red Sox 9-game winning streak ended in Boston today. The A's beat them 7-3. It was the Yankees at home, downing Atlanta 5-4. Gerrit Cole over Chris Sale. San Diego has defeated Houston 3-2. The Dodgers have just one hit. They've lost 7 in a row. They're in a scoreless tie at Arizona in the top of the 7th inning. Also in progress on Fox TV in the AL Central, the White Sox at home lead Cleveland in the top of the 8th, 5

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16: Two ball games still going in the major leagues. The Dodgers, who've lost seven in a row, lead 1-0 at Arizona in the top of the ninth on a late home run from Kyle Tucker. Arizona's left 12 men on base. At Seattle, it's only top of the fourth. Mariners 1-0 over Tampa Bay, the first place team in the AL East. Yankees did win today, 5-4 over Atlanta. Garrett Cole beat Chris Sale. A's won at Boston 7-3, ending the Red Sox 9-game winning streak. Toronto in 11 innings won at Philadelphia 7-5. Wins for Milwaukee and Kansas City. Houston lost. Texas won. Rangers now just a half game back of Houston in the AL West. White Sox 6-3 over Cleveland. Washington Commanders tackle Laremy Tunsil suffered a torn triceps during a drill in practice today. He'll likely need surgery. And Kyle Shanahan of the 49ers will coach their preseason opener on Thursday. He's been limited after the car accident last month. I'm Steve DeSager.
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0: Ice Cube's Big 3 season is heating up. The most competitive basketball league on earth is on CBS this Sunday. The two best teams go head-to-head as Coach Nancy Lieberman and Greg Monroe's Dallas Power take on the one-seed Chicago Triplets, led by Coach Dr. J and Captain Montrezl Harrell. Then Coach Gary Payton

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0: Ice Cube's Big 3 season is heating up. 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
0: We'll find some useful tips.
3: This is in German. Do not buy unless you speak German. As you can tell from this review, I speak English and not German. Because we won the war.
2: Well,
1: and some pretty useless tips.
0: Oh, it has wall-to-wall profanity and vulgar language.
4: Can't you just make a movie about mobsters where they don't swear?
0: We'll uncover some startling truths. September 11th was still more than a week away.
4: He claiming Mr. Rogers had something to do with 9/11?
3: I think he's not claiming it. I think he's about to prove it, Greg.
0: We'll go on a journey of self-discovery.
4: Night of the Comet is one of the greatest movies.
3: Yeah.
4: Well,
3: no, it's not, but...
4: I immediately back off this.
0: And confront our own shameful opinions.
4: Why should the pros who get, at least they get paid for it? Why do I want to do this for free? Like, my opinion on, what was that band that I really got out in front of?
0: The New Radicals.
4: The New Radicals. Yeah, I was like, I think this guy's the next Stevie Wonder.
1: But mostly, it'll be a bunch of nonsense like this.
4: Yeah, use Bing.
3: Bing.
4: Let me Bing it.
3: Yeah, I'm going to Bing this.
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6: 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Aaron Torres, Jason Martin. We are taking you up till 2 a.m. Eastern Time. Bernie Fratto follows us. Cannot wait to hear what Bernie has to say about a busy week in sports. 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J-Mart, busy couple weeks. Glad to have you back. And, yeah. One more story. Well, no, I got a story. I was trying to figure out how I was going to set it up, but I have nothing clever. But since you already referenced it, let's just play the sound of the new Purdue AD. I believe his name is Tommy McClendon. He had a lot to say about the rivalry with Indiana. You can play that sound, Kears.
7: Every recruit, every current student athlete will hear this message repeatedly. We are here to win championships. If you don't want to win championships, go to Indiana.
6: It's so bad. Goodness. It's so bad.
8: The cringe is off the charts.
6: For people who are just waking up from a coma, we're glad to have you back. Indiana, of course, is the defending national champion in football. If you don't want to win championships, go to Indiana. J. Martin. I don't know what else there is to say.
8: Like, I know what you're trying to do. Is his name Tommy?
6: Tommy McClendon, yeah.
8: Tommy, I know what you're trying to do. But don't do this, man. Like, again, like, yes, they just won a championship. But the problem is Purdue wins no championships in anything ever. I saw some stat about, like, there are more championships at Indiana in, like, these 3 or 4 other sports that are not even football than Purdue has in all of its sports combined or something like that. I need to go back and find it, but Purdue hadn't exactly been a bastion of championships. Like, they've had obviously a very good program in basketball under Matt Painter, and they've had some, they've had some moments in football where there's been some hope. Like Jeff Brohm had a pretty good team there for a little while. And of course, they had Drew Brees years ago. But dude, I just had to go back to Drew Brees. And that was like my third example
6: sure.
8: in this segment. Like
6: Kyle Orton.
8: Again.
6: Yeah.
8: Yeah. Kyle Orton. There you go. I'm trying to rally. Like, I understand if I'm Tommy McClellan, I'm trying to rally and I'm trying to take a shot at my in-state rival. And, you know, that's going to be cute and all this other kind of stuff. But the problem is you actually have to play Indiana and they're going to absolutely destroy you. Like, there's – and at this point, you've given them all the room because Cignetti's not going to take too kindly to this. That's just – he doesn't need the bulletin board material, but you created it anyway. But it's just – if you're Purdue, just don't. Don't do this because it comes across so phony. This is the politician that can't take a position that actually sounds authentic. That's it's just this doesn't help you because nobody buys it as some kind of a legitimate statement. What you want to do is say little and do a lot. Just go out there. Yeah, just say, you know, I'm so excited to be at Purdue. You know, we're going to bring greatness to this place. And, you know, you don't have to bury what's happened in the past, but don't act as if, you know, you have joined some top flight university that's won a ton and, you know, Indiana's just some flash in the pan like that. It just it doesn't pass the smell test. So the more that you hear him say stuff like this, it's just I wonder if somebody pulled him aside afterward and says, dude, I know what you're doing, but stay in your lane. Like there's no positive that comes out of this. You have just created a monster for Indiana. And anytime that they win, they're probably going to chant at you now based on these comments. This is the kind of thing that you revisit when he's out of a job in 2 years. Well, that was my initial thought.
6: Well, you mentioned if anybody pulled him aside, he actually appeared on the Pat McAfee show on Friday saying, quote, this is the Purdue AD. I'm having a great day yesterday giving our vision and sharing what we're going to do here at Purdue. I made an offhand, unscripted comment about an in-state rival that did not land well. I knew it the second it left my mouth.
8: Mm.
6: Maybe you should stick to the script next time.
8: Yeah, man. Sometimes the script is right. No, I mean, there's nothing more to say. It's just it's just a very own goal-ish thing to do because it comes across, again, just so AstroTurf. And it's just, even if you're a Purdue fan, even if you understand the kind of thought process behind it, it's just such a cringe thing to say. It's just so like, hello, cool kids. What are you doing? Like, it just doesn't work at all. So him saying that
6: J-Mart, we got to get out of here.
8: That's a problem.
6: J-Mart, we got to get out of here. Want to thank Kyrus. Want to thank Emmy. Want to thank Steve DeSager.
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3: Hey there, I'm Jason Alexander, and this is my dear friend, Peter Tilden.
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9: The Dodgers ended a 7-game losing streak Saturday night, winning in 10 innings at Arizona 2-1. Tampa Bay took the late game at Seattle 3-2. The Rays have won 5 in a row. They're still first in the AL East, 4.5 games over the Yankees, who edged Atlanta 5-4. Gerrit Cole over Chris Sale. Boston now 6 back in the division. The Red Sox 9-game winning streak is over. Boston lost at home to the A's 7-3. The Athletics had lost 9 in a row. Toronto in 11 innings won at Philadelphia 7-5. Max Scherzer now 10th all-time in career strikeouts. Kansas City ended the Cubs' 5-game winning streak 6-3. Milwaukee won again 4-3 over Minnesota. Texas won. Houston lost. Washington Commanders tackle Laremy Tunsil suffered a torn triceps during a drill in practice. Eagles tackle Lane Johnson says this will likely be his final NFL season. I'm Steve DeSager.
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1: In this edition of the Marketers Report, Kelsey Agostinelli, Vice President of Marketing Operations for Mars, talks about the mindset of the listener.
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2: Player plays.
0: Okay, prop bets galore. Crack, we start with you. What do you like today?
3: And I apologize, guys. I'm here writing up tweets, which I think I will talk about, by the way.
4: Okay, we should talk about it.
3: In a little bit. In general. Nothing bad, but we've been crushing these WNBA props all season, so let's stick to that. Today's matchup between New York and Las Vegas. And we're going to go with Breanna Stewart over 25.5 points and assists. She's been on fire lately and a good matchup against the Aces in a game that should be high scoring. Breanna Stewart over points and assists, 25.5.
0: All right.
4: That number, by the way, has moved a little bit to Liberty because the Aces announced they're sitting everybody. So, that's the WNBA's fault. Again, back to leadership, right? You have the Aces play 3 games in 4 days against the 3 best teams in basketball.
0: Dumb.
4: Like, yeah. They're sitting on a national TV game, 12:30 Eastern today on a Sunday, because they just played the best team in basketball yesterday. Like, that's your fault. Why would you do this? Like, again, it goes back to this poor leadership and not really thinking things out. What was it? Fever, Lynx, Liberty. Three in 4 days. Silly. All right, I'm going to give you one you can put on the graphic, and then a second one. All right, the first one, I don't know if I've given this out. Have I given out Texas Tech to win the Big 12 yet? Have I given that out? I don't even know.
0: You've talked about it, for sure.
3: You've talked about it. I don't think you've given it out.
4: Though. I'll give it out officially. Like, look at their schedule. They're going to be in the Big Ten championship game. They don't play the best of their conference, which is hugely important, right? A lot of this comes down to how do you get your conference championship game? Well, a lot of times it's who you play, right? And in this situation, they don't play Utah, and they don't play BYU. They're going to be the Big Ten championship game. And I got plus 100. It's better than what I'll get in that game, so I'll take that. The other one I like is BetMGM again has a big menu of stuff. You sometimes have to go find these things down. I took a picture of it just to make sure I have it right. Ready? Here we go. Conference to have the most teams win 10 plus regular season games. Okay. I took the Big Ten. They're the favorite, plus 105. They're going to have at least 2 or 3. The SEC is not going to have 3. They're just not. They have 9 conference games now. They're going to have maybe Georgia wins 10. Maybe Texas got to beat Ohio State. Like, that game right there will determine, I think, if we get 3 in the Big Ten or 2 in the Big Ten. And then if we get 2 in the SEC or 1 in the SEC. So, plus 105. Big Ten to have the most teams win 10 games. You can't put that on the graphic, so I put the second one up first. And then this is the second one. Got a second one for you guys.
0: Mm-hmm. You got it? Okay. Yeah. I thought there was a next play. That's what I thought. Yeah, I was like, I misunderstood you.
4: Texas Tech on the graphic.
0: That was the first play.
4: For social media.
0: Big Ten to have the most
4: 10 win teams. That's my second wager.
0: Yeah, okay, I don't know what Crack and I were on the same wavelength. Like, I was waiting for a Dolphins season win total under or something. You know, I thought there was another play right there.
3: Oh no!
0: Yeah,
3: against Brian's team.
0: Hey, I
3: you get it though.
0: Same story as last year, man. It's gonna be a long year. I'm gonna go with Mariners pitcher Emerson Hancock. Give me under 4.5 strikeouts today. The juice has moved quite a bit. It's actually moved toward the over, which I'm not quite understanding here. I'll take the under. It's at minus 120. It's a good price. The Rays, they strike out the least amount of times throughout the season. I look for them to, against a guy who's not a strikeout pitcher. He's thrown more innings. He's got more innings pitched than strikeouts this season. And he's going up against a team that strikes out the least amount of times. It's at 4.5. I'm surprised it's at 4.5. Sometimes they're at 3.5. So I like Hancock to go under 4.5 Ks against the Rays today. That's what I got for you. And
3: good deal.
0: I feel like I need to bring... I feel like I went to a party and I just brought soda and I should have brought chips or... You know what I mean? Like, Jeff, you outdid me with the numerous picks.
3: All
0: right
3: good.
0: All right, coming up next, we'll look at season-long props with a couple of guys. Coming up.
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0: In the NFL, multiple outlets reported on Saturday evening that Washington Commanders five-time Pro Bowl left tackle Laremy Tunsil tore his triceps in practice Saturday and will miss at least a significant portion of the regular season. In Major League Baseball Saturday night, the Los Angeles Dodgers broke a seven-game losing streak with a 2-1 victory at Arizona in 10 innings. The Tampa Bay Rays became the first in the American League to 70 wins with a 3-2 victory at Seattle. Rockies won at St. Louis 8-6, but the story, Colorado's Jake McCarthy, two home runs, two stolen bases, four hits, four runs scored, becoming only the second player in the last century to have a game like that. The other, of course, Shohei Ohtani back in 2024. White Sox over Cleveland 6-3. The White Sox lead the American League Central by three over Cleveland as well as the Minnesota Twins. I'm Isaac Lohengrin.
24: 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Yeah. We're breaking down the sports weekend.
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26: Oh, what is going on? Happy Sunday to you. Hope all is well. Crack, we'll circle back to your Twitter fingers here in just a bit. We're looking forward to that. But we'll start it off with a ball right here, shall we? So we'll mix ball with season-long prop bets because Bijan Robinson with the Falcons and Jahmyr Gibbs, the Lions stud running back, they both got three-year contract extensions this week. And so I started looking at their season-long prop bets and wanted to pick your brains over here, Jeff and Crack, respectively. I think you always have to add that right there. I don't know what it is with, anytime you read a column or an article, you got to – I'm surprised not in capital letters right there. But in any event, let's go with – let's start with Jahmyr Gibbs, okay? So I'll give you his prop bet numbers and then his recent production. So hopefully you don't feel like you're swimming in a sea of numbers here, but –

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13: Detroit Lions head coach Dan Campbell announced moments ago that backup quarterback Teddy Bridgewater is stepping away from the team with retirement likely, meaning Detroit will be in the market for a new number two quarterback behind Jared Goff. New Orleans Saints head coach Kellen Moore announced today that offensive lineman Dylan Raiden's tore his ACL in practice yesterday and will be out for the season. Raiden started 10 times at left guard for the Saints last year. Team signed David Edwards to be their starting left guard for this season, but Raiden's was expected to be their swing guard. The Carolina Panthers today signed free agent quarterback Kyle Trask, with rookie Haynes King dealing with a hamstring injury. Trask spent the past three seasons with the Tampa Bay Buccaneers. One Major League Baseball game going on right now in Washington, where the Nationals are up 2-1 over the Cincinnati Reds in the top half of the third inning. I'm Isaac Lohengrin.
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15: It's Kerry's birthday show. If you're just joining us, his birthday was last week. But for the 3 hours that we were together last week, I completely ignored it. No, I didn't ignore it. I just didn't realize it. So we went a whole show. It was his birthday. I didn't say anything. A week later, I'm going to try to make up for it again. Happy belated birthday, Kerry Rhodes.
16: Cold-blooded Dan. Just forgot about everything about his co-star. He just put me to the side.
15: I knew it was August 2nd as well. I knew it.
16: That's all good.
15: We did a show once when we were arguing over birthdays, and I called your birthday, and I think you were shocked about it. See, I know.
16: No, I know. You knew it.
15: For some reason, the wires, they were like two batteries. They weren't connecting. They were like opposing each other.
16: You know what's funny, Dan? To be honest, I thought after the first hour, an internal thought. Like, I know, I'm starting to know you. I'm getting to know your personality and how you handle things. And I was like, Dan might be waiting the next hour or so to do it and throw me off a little bit. Right? Keep me on my toes. Like, that was what I was thinking.
15: And then at 7:45 Eastern, you're like 4:45 Pacific. In our last segment last week, you were like, Yep. Here's where it comes. Here's where it happens. And instead, I asked you about Travis Hunter and the Jaguars. That's what I did. And I didn't wish him a happy birthday. And I feel awful about it. Oh, but again, happy belated birthday. You, also exciting for us, Garrett Ritt, our new executive producer. That's welcome to Fox Sports Radio. Garrett, a long-time radio veteran. We don't have to say how long, but running the controls today. Chris Perfett is here, a technical producer. And Isaac Lohenkron has been accosted by Steve Hartman. And Isaac is at the news desk. He'll give us the latest in about 25 minutes or so. But Steve's going to have to step aside because Easy as 1-2-3-4 comes up in 20 minutes.
16: That's
15: and
16: right.
15: Isaac will need to be a lifeline for Kerry Rhodes. Oh, what a week it's been in the
13: WNBA. Real quick.